0: This is Joe, 80s and 90s.
1: Am I dreaming?
2: No.
1: Where am I? In bed? What am I doing? Talking to myself.
2: Look, I must have a star on my door.
1: Or better still.
2: A door?
1: Swing doors, huh? Look, look, look.

0: let me sleep. Poetry. 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Come, sweet slumber, and shroud me in thy purple cloak.
1: Doesn't even rhyme. Is that Mike T's made?

0: What am I doing?
1: Talking to myself.
2: Look, I must have a star on my door.
1: Or better still.
2: A door.
1: Swing doors, huh?
2: Okay, doors.

0: poetry. That'll work.
1: Come, sweet slumber, and shroud me in thy purple cloak.
2: Doesn't even rhyme. Is that my tease made?